lips can touch here.

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He's got a nice chorus, so if anybody wanna join in, get away it goes. 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

0: move on with this one, Love Affair, and they made a couple of hits, and this is the one that wasn't as most successful. This is Rainbow Valley. But out of the two of them, I think I prefer this.
1: By gum! These songs make me remember to when I were a lad. This DJ plays them oldies just like they used to be. Très bien. Put kettle on, mother.
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0: is.
1: Let's move on with this one. One from Anastasia, and it's called One Day in Your Life. I don't think it's a similar version to one of Michael Jackson, but we shall find out, shall we?

0: Let's move on with this one. One from Alicia Dixon. It's called To Love Again. Oh, isn't that sweet? So sweet, Lisa.
1: Relaxing, listen to the tunes on Mr. G.

0: album. These songs make me remember to when I were a lad. This DJ plays them oldies just like they used to be. Très bien. Here, put kettle on, mother.
1: Hey, we're going to move on with one from Elvis Presley, and it's called Suspicious Minds. A few people have made this hit a hit, would you believe? And obviously, Elvis Presley's made it a hit in, I'm not quite sure when he made this actually a hit. I think it was 1969, maybe a little bit earlier, but definitely a 60s hit. And also, the Fine Cowboys made it in 1985. Garth Gates, would you believe, he did it in 2002. And Mark James did it in 2008. Sorry, Garth Gates did it in 2002. Mark James did it in 2008. D.D. Warwick did it in 1996. And Wayne Jenkins did it in 85. Candy Staten, Stanton, either way you want to put it, it was done in 82, get it right. And Ronan Keating did it, a version of that, in 2009. So, a few versions of that. And, but which was the biggest one? Probably Elvis Presley, because everybody liked him at the time. My version is the Fine Young Cannibals. They did an absolute fantastic version of it, I think. But anyway, we're going to go with Elvis Presley from 1969. Just checked it as I was been talking to you. With this one's called Suspicious Minds. It's Mr. G on the Memory Moments.
2: 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That's right, you're listening to Mr. G.

0: this one from Chris Isaac. It's called Wicked Games. Mr. G on the Memorable Moments.
1: Guess what you're doing? That's right.

Alright, let's move on with this one. One from Amy Grant, and it's called Every Heartbeat. Every Heartbeat came out in 1981. Came off the album Heart in Motion. Gospel, would you believe? Gospel Christian is down as. But anyway, it's a little bit of an upbeat kind of a tune. So anyway, it's Amy Grant. Here it goes.

0: sugar.
1: Locked with Mr. G.
2: The one with this one, one from Matt Bad English, and it's called Price of Love. What is it? I've got bad English. I don't think so. I understand.

Welcome back to when Cilla Black was big and famous as a singer, not as a TV presenter. And this one's called Something Tells Me. Tells me what? She'll tell you as the song goes along. It goes.

February 1976, that one came around about the relief for Cilla Black. It's called Something's Gonna Happen. Is it? We'll find out. Yeah, of course it is. There's gonna be another song played in a couple of minutes' time.

Let's move on with this lady from Scotland, actually from Aberdeen, and well known for being in the band The Tourists, and then split from there and joined up with a former band colleague, Dave Stewart, from the same band, which was The Tourists, and started the band called Eurythmics and shot to fame in the 80s, very much so, with some great tracks. Then they decided to go their own little way doing different sort of stuff, and she wrote out a fantastic song, and it's called Why. And it's from the film Boys on Your Side, I believe. And amount of songs what are actually in the charts and from films. And sometimes the films are bigger than the songs, and sometimes the songs are bigger than the film. It's the same as Grease was a massive, massive, massive film. But the theme tune, Grease, for Frankie Valli and the Four Seasons, just didn't really hit it off anyway. Never mind. I'm not on about that one, but about this one. And it's called Why. This is Jim.

0: to 1971, the artist Backfinger came around about. Off the album Straight Up came this song, and it's called Baby Blue. Yeah, do you remember that one? I'm sure you will when you start hearing it, and I'm sure you will start singing it as well. It's Rissy G on the Rememberable Moments. You see, I still can't get it correctly, can I?
1: You're listening to Mr. G's Memorable Moments.
0: See, you can say it correctly, can't I? 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

0: Hello.
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1: Hello, Louis.
0: Dolly, it's so nice to have you back where you belong.
1: I am so glad to be back.
0: Are you looking swell?
1: Thank you, Louis.
0: Dolly, I can tell.
1: Does it show?
0: Dolly, you still glowing. You still growing. You still
1: going strong.
0: I feel the room.

0: this one from Phil and the Boys. That's the name of the band, don't worry about it. It's called Shop Around.
1: Bobby, life is a lot more complicated than you know.

0: Let's move on with this one. KLF and Last Train to John Central. If you listen to that, you're going to walk. Don't get a taxi, because it's an absolute fortune. Make sure you catch it. Anyway, here's the KLF and Last Train to John Central.
1: Okay, everybody, lie down on the floor.
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1: I'll hopefully one of these in every now and again. Start the mix. And this is Lady Gaga versus Madonna.

0: great balls of fire.
1: Oh. 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I mean, there's only so many notes.
0: What songwriters do is disguise how similar one song is to another. There's really only four basic chords in pop music.
1: That many?
0: C, A minor, F and G. Most of today's hits

0: These days vocals. 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
1: Kylie Twins.
0: Poetry in Motion.
1: Johnny Tillotson.
0: Stand By Me.
1: Benny King.
0: Kathy's Clown.
1: Everly Brothers.
0: Well done. They use them because they work.

0: What's got into you, Bobby?
1: Everything. 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And you won't be going to take 5 measly bob a week for the one thing I want in the whole world.
0: What, you think you can get Sue back for 5 bob a week?
1: Dad, I'm serious. I need an electric guitar.
0: It is no good living beyond your means. 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

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I take it then he doesn't feel like dancing. Something like this is his sister's as well.

0: Let's go to this one from An Emotion. It's called Obsession. What a great 80s dance classic is what it is.
1: Now it's time to bust some moves. This is G's Memorable Moments Show. Stop that relaxing and get up and dance.

This big hit from Peter and Gordon, and it's called A World Without Love. What would it be without that? Makes you think, doesn't it?

0: mobile and on smart speakers across the UK. And here's the latest.
1: Nigel Farage has defended his response to the murder of Henry Novak after saying the public should respond with pure cold rage. The Prime Minister had this to say in the Commons yesterday.
2: They have lost their son in the most appalling circumstances. They make a simple plea of us as human beings to please not exploit that. That is their plea to us. His response has been to appeal for rage.
1: Conservative leader Kemi Badenoch also says the discourse should not be about politicians. But the Reform UK leader says divisions will get worse without steps to change police culture. For the first time in 20 years, a new treatment for resistant ovarian cancer is being offered to patients in England. In trials, the treatment extended patients' lives by almost 4 months more than chemotherapy. Professor Frankie Swords is from NHS England.
3: So it's not attacking cells in your skin. It's not attacking cells in your hair follicles or your bowel. And so the side effects that a lot of people associate with cancer treatments just don't happen, which is brilliant news.
1: Jewish patients and staff in the NHS are suffering in silence. That's coming from a new report into anti-Semitism, saying that some feel the need to hide their religious identity. Lord John Mann's review found that some Jewish patients are putting off treatment or important care due to concerns about anti-Semitism. The government says they intend to make changes like setting standards to how the NHS responds to racism. MI5 are warning that Chinese spies are targeting UK government and military staff on job websites to get access to information. The Five Eyes powers, made up of the UK, US, Australia, Canada and New Zealand, say they pressure candidates into giving away things the public don't know. The agency says they use popular sites like LinkedIn and Indeed. And Molly May and Tommy Fury have had their second child. They posted on Insta with a photo and a caption, and then there were four. They already have a daughter called Bambi, and we don't know whether she has a little brother or sister. From Radio News Hub, I'm Frankie Hessein.
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1: Most areas will see some sun today, but showers are also likely, possibly heavy and even thundery at times. A windy day for most of us too, with a high of 18 degrees Celsius.
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9: Former Love Island star Olivia Attwood and George Clark are among the stars who've joined the lineup for the upcoming series of Celebrity Gogglebox. Other celebs include Harry Akeen Zariti and Matt Morcia, known as Nitro and Legend from Gladiators, plus actor Julian Clary and also actor and TV presenter Nigel Havers. The long-running TV show will return to Channel 4 this Friday, with reality star Attwood set to appear alongside her mother, Jennifer. Award-winning actor Nick Mohammed said receiving an honorary doctorate from Durham University, where he studied previously, will do wonders for his already quite severe imposter syndrome. The Ted Lasso star, who was also feted for his appearance on the BBC hit show Celebrity Traitors, will receive the honor next month. And Laura Whitmore's announced the unexpectedly early arrival of her second child. The Irish TV presenter and former Love Island host has been married to Scottish comedian Ian Stirling since 2020. The star announced the birth of her second baby with a post to social media saying a new player has entered the game.

That's the Shadows. Well, Let Me Be the One. Before that, Viola Wills. And If I Could Read Your Mind. I know what it is. I know what your mind is saying. Yeah, it's wet out there, isn't it? It's wet and a bit chilly. Yes, it certainly is. It's precipitating is the word I'd like to use this morning. Precipitating. Actually, that is the word of the morning. Precipitate. Yes, I had to be very careful thinking about saying that this morning. Anyway, good morning. Welcome to your breakfast show. It is a little old me through till 10 o'clock this morning, kicking off with Viola Wills, as I said. And If I Could Read Your Mind, and there you go with the Shadows, and Let Me Be the One. We have got a cracking show for you lined up this morning. With some two very special guests who will be joining me after 9 o'clock as well. Talk more about that in a little while, as well as all the usual features, and of course in this hour, classic 60s and 70s. How about a bit of Bertie Higgins? Oh yeah, and a bit of Key Largo. We'll follow that with some Dollar.

Walked in Love, before that, Bertie Higgins and had a little Key Largo. Trying to bring sunshine somewhere. One way or the other. It's even raining in Mauritius this morning, I've been informed as well. So there you go, a lot warmer, like, but there you go. Now, who remembers things like, actually, what about, do you remember Tudor crisps? They're no longer, they're definitely not around. I think they disappeared back in the 80s, but they included hedgehog flavour in some particular areas. Now, my question to this, right, is how do they know what a hedgehog tastes like? And what about going out for a meal and it was a chicken in a basket? Yeah, not a snack, but 70s and, you know, 60s, 70s pub club classic. You know, used to go to, I don't know about, I haven't been to a nightclub for so many years, I'll be honest about it, but I remember going to one in Stockport. I was actually DJing there. They had an area where you could go and get like chips and chicken in a basket type stuff and all that sort of stuff. Do they still, I mean, you might know this, I don't know, I don't know, but can you still go to a nightclub and get food? You know, not just peanuts or crisps or stuff, but, you know, like chips and, you know, chicken and all those sort of things, kebabs and all that. Are they still available in nightclubs? I have a feeling probably not, but you might know better. Let me know. Drop me a message, studio@breakfastradio.co.uk, or drop me a message, of course, through the usual social media. Should have been the Undertones. Why not? It's a bit of Jimmy.

That's the Stranglers, no more heroes anymore. Right, the Untones, of course, with Jimmy Jimmy. Now, if you missed the show yesterday, my very special guest joining me on The Breakfast Show on a Monday is Billy Doherty, the drummer with the Undertones. Very much looking forward to that. So, yeah, big guests. We've got some good guests coming up this morning as well. We're joined by the amazing Gary Lamin and, of course, Cherry? I've given her a new name. Cherry, there we have. Terry Chimes here with... He and Gary will be joining me after the breakfast show, of course, this morning, after 9 o'clock this morning. Now, looking at some of the interesting slogans for products back in the 70s, if I gave you this particular slogan, would you be able to tell me what it was advertising? You ready for this? I'm only here for the beer. Some of you may know that, some of you may not, but I'm only here for the beer. Which advert? And what were they promoting? It was from the 70s. If you know, drop me a message, studio@breakfastradio.co.uk or through the usual social.

It's going to be a long, long time. L. John, Rocket Man. Before that, Mott the Hoople and All the Young Dudes. Now, I asked you, the old phrase, the old slogan back in the 70s, I'm only here for the beer. Well, Tommy messaged it and he went, ah, I remember that one well. Yes, I'm sure you did. It was advertised in Double Diamond Lager. A short, punchy and perfectly 70s pub culture, apparently so. Now, I'm going to give you another one, okay? Here's another phrase. Accrington Stanley, who are they? That was from a famous campaign for a particular product. If you know what it is, again, drop me a message. Right, let's do some ELO right now. Seems like a couple of weeks ago, but one summer dream.

Oh, quite a few of you are loving that track. Never really played on the radio. Early days of ELO. And One Summer Dream. Now, we asked you that little slogan, what did it come from? Akron's and Stanley. Who are they? Well, it was Milk, the 1970s campaign. When a kid asks the question, the reply is, they're the team that didn't drink their milk. An absolute classic. I like these. But trying to find some that you probably might not know. But on that one, thank you, Karen. You got it right again. And also, Tommy again, throwing it into the mix. Shall I do this one as well? No. Loon Airport. Ran from 77 to 79. Who was the star of that?

Wanna Be With You. Early Annie and Dave, of course, that was The Tourist and I Only Want to Be With You. Now, we said, you know, the advert, you know, no Luton Airport. Nah, that's also apparently the Campari advert as well was thrown into the mix. Well done. Again, Tommy, Karen, Michelle Brooks, Rachel Scrivens, Chrissy S, Andy B. Lorraine Chase, we were talking about. She was the lady who went, nice, Luton Airport, you know what I mean? And apparently, I'm not 100% certain, but I know the Campari one, which we didn't mention, also it was Leonard Rossiter as well. But Lorraine Chase, I worked with Lorraine Chase on an episode of, well, a couple of episodes, actually, when she was in Emmerdale, when she was running the B&B. I was one of the guests in the B&B. Being served at breakfast, and she said, is it all right? And I went, oh, it's very nice. She said, do you like your sausage? Can I tell you a little bit of a backstory on that? Or shall I leave it to the next hour? I think, no, I'll tell you. I'll tell you now. Or shall I? Oh, I don't know. Now, when we filmed that, we filmed like three episodes of this particular part on one day. In the first scene, you know, I've got this full cooked English breakfast in front of me, just freshly made. Like in the afternoon, we come back to film another day, and they've given me the same breakfast, but this time it wasn't warm, and I still have to eat a little bit of it, or pretend to eat a little bit of it as well. But there we go. A little bit of interaction with Lorraine Chase, a lovely lady. She was really fun as well. Anyway, I move on swiftly and rapidly. A bit of the Detroit Emeralds and Feel the Need, and then a bit of Tina Charles.

As a lot of you have been messaging in, an absolute classic there. From Tina Charles and I Love to Love. Now, I've heard a rumour that I may well be getting Tina Charles to join me on The Breakfast Show in the coming week, so fingers crossed on that one. Very much looking forward to that. I want to talk to her about all sorts of things, but there we go. Don't forget, guests still to come this morning after 9 o'clock, of course, Terry Chimes and Gary I need another coffee. Gary Lamin and Terry Chimes, of course, will be joining me after 9 o'clock this morning. Still time to look at, of course, what day it is, the celebrity birthdays and anything else we feel the urge to throw in your general direction on this Thursday. Rather miserable morning, has to be said, but I'll try and keep the music joyful, I think. That's the word I'm looking for. Including this one up for the news at 8 o'clock. Hey, so where's ours? See you after the news. You know what? I'm a cider drinker. And the moon.

0: on your mobile and on smart speakers across the UK. And here's the latest.
1: Nigel Farage says division in Britain will get worse without a change in police culture, defending his comments that we should feel pure cold rage over the death of Henry Novak. The Prime Minister had this to say in the Commons yesterday.
2: Exploiting this tragedy to create grievance and division would be wrong in any circumstances, but to do it when the family are expressly saying, please don't, is unforgivable.
1: Conservative leader Kemi Badenoch also says policing can't be solved by whipping up anger, victimhood or grievance. A new treatment for ovarian cancer is being rolled out for the first time in 20 years.
3: This new treatment is given through a drip, so that's straight into the veins. It's given once every 3 weeks. And each of those infusions or drips lasts between 2 and 4 hours.
1: That's Professor Frankie Swords from NHS England. The drug will be for patients with specific types of ovarian cancer whose disease doesn't respond to chemotherapy. Pregnant women suffered huge delays when being induced at Glasgow's Queen Elizabeth University Hospital due to a lack of staff. Healthcare Improvement Scotland inspectors say some saw delays of up to 21 hours, but there was also evidence that some were waiting nearly 10 times that. The hospital says they are working on addressing those issues and investing millions into staffing. There's warnings that Chinese spies are targeting government and military staff on sites like LinkedIn or Indeed to get access to sensitive information. MI5 and 4 other international agencies say they advertise fake jobs before asking candidates to give up classified details. There's calls today for better guidance on the use of baby slings, with experts saying unsafe use could lead to accidental deaths. A survey's found that even experienced parents had difficulty positioning their baby in the sling. Researchers at Durham University say they're often used when a child is very young and vulnerable, so it's crucial to know how to use them safely. And Sir David Beckham will be immortalised on the Hollywood Walk of Fame. His wife Victoria and even Tom Cruise will make a speech at the ceremony next week. From Radio News Hub, I'm Frankie Hairsine.
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5: As new figures reveal, more than a fifth of people are put off trying a new sport because they wear glasses, a new initiative from Specsavers aims to address the issue. TV personality Casey O'Gorman has more.
6: I love playing paddle, but my glasses can get in the way, so I switched to contact lenses to make me a lot more sharp when playing. 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
1: Most areas will see some sun today, but showers are also likely, possibly heavy and even thundery at times. A windy day for most of us too, with a high of 18 degrees Celsius.
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10: Former Love Island star Olivia Attwood and George Clark are among the stars who've joined the lineup for the upcoming series of Celebrity Gogglebox. Other celebs include Harry Akeen Zariyiti and Matt Morcia, known as Nitro and Legend from Gladiators, plus actor Julian Clary and also actor and TV presenter Nigel Havers. The long-running TV show will return to Channel 4 this Friday, with reality star Attwood set to appear alongside her mother, Jennifer. Award-winning actor Nick Mohammed said receiving an honorary doctorate from Durham University, where he studied previously, will do wonders for his already quite severe imposter syndrome. The Ted Lasso star, who was also feted for his appearance on the BBC hit show Celebrity Traitors, will receive the honour next month. And Laura Whitmore's announced the unexpectedly early arrival of her second child. The Irish TV presenter and former Love Island host has been married to Scottish comedian Ian Stirling since 2020. The star announced the birth of her second baby with a post to social media saying a new player has entered the game.

things in life for free. But you can give them to the birds and bees. I want money. Such a thrill, but your love won't pay my bills. I want money.

I actually remember buying that single. Sheep from the House Martins, of course, before that, the Flying Lizards, and a little bit of money kicking off your second hour of your Thursday morning breakfast show. Now, I finished the first four episodes yesterday of Clarkson's Farm, the new season, because you only get the four, a block of four, and then you have to wait a week for another block of four, and then another week for the final two. I have to say, it was absolutely superb. If you've got Amazon Prime and you haven't watched Clarkson's Farm, you really, really should. This season, it's just brilliant. It really is. It's got so many ups. It's got so many downs. It's an emotional roller coaster. And if you don't like Clarkson, that's your choice at the end of the day. But he does make exceptionally good TV. And to the point where he really does care about it. It's not about a TV series. It's about the farm. It's about farmers. And he supports farmers locally and across the UK. And I think in this day and age where we're having so many different issues, he is a light at the end of the tunnel. Excuse the little rant, but the show is brilliant, and it really, really brings it. And it's season five already, and there's looking like there's going to be at least a few more. Apart from reading some of the headlines from some of the so-called newspapers, you know, the so-called reporters that go in and try and have a go because they think... There was one particular, I think it was in the Metro, you go, well, this shows that Clarkson's Farm is on its way out. Yeah, you probably haven't watched the series. And then the reporter does admit he wasn't a fan of Clarkson. So there you go. Anyway, enough of my little rant this morning. I like it. It's a great show. Always love Top Gear. Always love Grand Tour. And this, it's next level. It really is. Right, moving swiftly along from my little moment of ranting. It's the Bluebells, Young at Heart. Follow that up with a little bit of Fuzzbox and a little bit of Pink Sunshine.

0: Sunshine.
1: Oh, there we go.
0: First box, then a little bit of Pink Sunshine. Before that, the Bluebells, and of course, Young at Heart. Right, shall we have a look at what day it is today? We do know, of course, it is a Thursday. It is the 4th of June. It's day 155 of the year, with only 210 days left of this particular year. We're looking at National Hug Your Cat Day today. I might have a problem with that. I don't have a cat. If you do, give it a hug. I'm sure it'd scratch your eyes. It's National Cheese Day. Do you have a favourite cheese? You can have cheddar, brie, Stilton. Oh, no Stilton for me, thank you. I don't mind Stilton if you put it into a sauce. I don't mind that. I think it's just the blue veins that put me off a little bit. It's like looking at your great-great-grandma and going, oh, look at those legs. Actually, in my case, probably the same these days. Favourite cheese, I guess I love a little bit of brie. I love a little bit of camembert as well. And you can't beat a nice good cheddar as well. National Cognac Day, a good example of having cheese and cognac. I did have a nice cognac. I'm not a great cognac or brandy drinker, to be honest. But when I was on my flight, on my holiday, way back, it was a long time ago, wasn't it? On the plane, they served a Hennessy XO, and it was like about £700-800 a bottle. And I thought, well, at that price, and it's included in the flight, I might as well have a glass and try it out. It was very smooth, actually. It's also National Safe Day today and Shopping Cart Day. I don't know why they're sort of tied in together. Maybe I've seen videos of people being put into the trolleys and then the little clippy things going in, so they couldn't escape. Yeah, I did know that was actually, the shopping cart was actually invented in 1937. There you go. It's also Old Maid's Day, Clean Your Beauty Day, and International Day of Innocent Children Victims of Aggression, which is an important one. We will never get over that one. I think that's important and it should be remembered, not just one day a year, but every single day of the year. We'll do more of those on the show for you tomorrow, being a Friday, of course. Would you like to hear a brand new single from Lily Allen? Okay, I've checked this one and double-checked it for strange words.

0: As I said, that sparked. You're going to beat the clock before that. A new single from Lily Allen called I Beg For Me. Oh, all right, Lily. She's about to go on a UK tour as well. Big one as well. I am in talks to see if we can get Lily on the show as well, so fingers crossed on that. A very good morning to Simon Hayes this morning over there looking out at the mountain. Loving a bit of this Sparks. To you, Simon. A fantastic chef there, over there, yeah. In the Alps. Well, the French Alps, I'm assuming. I'm assuming that's the case. But right, time for my record of the week. Penultimate time we'll be playing this. Now, I have been informed that we will be speaking to Sam towards the end of next week. He'll be joining us on the show. Looking forward to that very much. But right now, Sam James, my record of the week. And this song is simply called Only You, Only Us.
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new single from Duran Duran featuring Nile Rodgers. And Free to Love before that, the fabulous Texas and In Demand. Looking at the celebrity birthdays this morning, and now if it's your birthday, a very happy birthday to Angelina Jolie. She turns 50 years old today, Oscar-winning actress and director, and of course, UN ambassador. Noah Weil, he's 55, ER legend apparently, and a librarian himself. There you go. Lucky Blue Smith, absolutely no idea who she is, but she apparently is 27. She's a supermodel who has been on every fashion billboard. I'm sure I've seen her, but I don't know who she is. Also, Bruce Dern, he's 90 today, the veteran actor from Nebraska, Hateful Eight, and so many other films, of course. Oliver Nelson, 1932, he's no longer with us, passed away in 78, but he was a jazz saxophonist and composer, and of course, he composed things like The Blues and the Abstract Truth album as well. So those are your celebrity birthdays. As I said, if it's your birthday today, a very, very happy birthday from all of us here on The Breakfast Show. We will do more of those on the show tomorrow. Right. Should we do some Ariane DeBose, a bit of Boy George, and Nile Rodgers again?

your news is fast approaching. Got two songs to take us there. Then after nine, of course, I'm going to be joined by Gary Lammon and, of course, Terry Chimes, him, of course, the drummer with The Clash, for a little bit of a chat. Very much looking forward to that. But as I said, up to the news, we'll finish it off with Skating for Girls. But right now, bit of Madonna, and this is La Isla Bonita.

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0: across the UK. And here's the latest.
2: Nigel Farage has defended his response to the murder of Henry Novak after the Prime Minister branded his comments that we should feel cold rage unforgivable. Speaking on his social media last night, the Reform UK leader says police and culture must change.
3: And it doesn't matter what the Home Secretary, Shabana Mahmood, says when she insists that the police treat everybody equally, from the very top of the police all the way down to the way officers are given race training, they are being told to treat people in this country differently.
2: Meanwhile, the Independent Office for Police Conduct, who are leading the investigation into the officers' actions, has urged people to stop speculating about the murder. A review's found that some Jewish patients and staff in the NHS are suffering in silence, feeling the need to hide their religious identity. Lord John Mann's probe into anti-Semitism in the health service concludes that some Jewish staff are considering leaving the profession. The government say they intend to make reforms like anti-racism training and setting minimum expectations to how they respond to reports of it. Hundreds of women with hard-to-treat ovarian cancer could benefit from a new life-extending drug on the NHS in England from today, the first new addition to NHS treatment in over 20 years. The new targeted therapy will be offered to patients whose disease has stopped responding to standard chemotherapy. Professor Frankie Swords is from NHS England.
4: So it's fantastic news for the women who are going to be eligible for the new drug. It only targets those cancer cells. On the other hand, it is the first of, I hope, many new drugs, because this is only available for people with a very specific type of cancer.
2: MI5 are warning that Chinese spies are targeting UK government and military staff on job websites to get access to information. The Five Eyes powers, made up of the UK, US, Australia, Canada and New Zealand, say they pressure candidates into giving away things the public don't know. And Molly May and Tommy Fury have had their second child. They posted on Insta with a photo and the caption, and then there were four. From Radio News Hub, I'm Frankie Hessein.
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2: Most areas will see some sun today, but showers are also likely, possibly heavy and even thundery at times. A windy day for most of us too, with a high of 18 degrees Celsius.
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9: Former Love Island star Olivia Attwood and George Clark are among the stars who've joined the lineup for the upcoming series of Celebrity Gogglebox. Other celebs include Harry Akeen Zariti and Matt Morcia, known as Nitro and Legend from Gladiators, plus actor Julian Clary and also actor and TV presenter Nigel Havers. The long-running TV show will return to Channel 4 this Friday, with reality star Attwood set to appear alongside her mother, Jennifer. Award-winning actor Nick Mohammed said receiving an honorary doctorate from Durham University, where he studied previously, will do wonders for his already quite severe imposter syndrome. The Ted Lasso star, who was also feted for his appearance on the BBC hit show Celebrity Traitors, will receive the honor next month. And Laura Whitmore's announced the unexpectedly early arrival of her second child. The Irish TV presenter and former Love Island host has been married to Scottish comedian Ian Stirling since 2020. The star announced the birth of her second baby with a post to social media saying a new player has entered the game.

Boy George, of course, Scott's player behind Church of the Boys of Mine. Before that madness, and it must be love, kicking off your third and final hour of the breakfast show for this very morning. Very shortly, I'll be chatting to Gary Lamon and, of course, Terry Chimes. And we'll be talking about the single Gimme England, plus so much more. All that's come very, very shortly. But taking us closer to that, a little bit of the old Rolling Stones. And let's spend the night together. Oh, Matron, please.

0: Them Rolling Stones.
1: It's me, Jacka.
0: Sure, I can't do him either. Loving to old own matron. Also, a very good impersonation of own matron. And no, Simon, I'm not Babs Windsor. Right, next, I'm chatting to the legendary Gary Lamin and Terry Chimes, of course, and they're coming, would you believe, next.

0: I'm absolutely delighted this morning to be joined by the man, the legend, Gary Lamin. I'll get that right, because I got it wrong the first time I ever played the song, and I got told off by Gary for that. And Terry Chimes, of course, a very good morning to you both.
1: Good morning to you.
2: Good morning, Piers. Thanks for having us on the show.
0: No, you're more than welcome. Now, before we dive in and talk about the brilliant single, Give Me England, let's go back. I'm going to start with you, Gary, first, because we know you as a killer, literally.
2: Yeah.
0: Because you've done a little bit of acting, as you say, in the song. Now,
2: yes, sir.
0: If I remember correctly, we will jump a little bit further back, but you killed Pete Beale in EastEnders.
2: Yeah, I played a character called Mike Chapman, and he was the younger cousin of a very dangerous gangster. And Pete Beale was carrying on with the gangster's wife whilst the gangster was in prison. And it was put to my character that I had to take care of Pete Beale in some way. And the storyline developed over a few weeks, and what they decided to do was I would fix the brakes on the car.
0: Right.
2: And there you go. That's how Pete Beale came to his demise. The brakes failed in the car. Then there was the scenes after that, the inquest, and then a few other reappearances of it. I think the story ran for about 5 episodes.
0: Yeah.
2: But I couldn't go in a pub anywhere in either East London or South East London. You know what geezers are like, yeah, in that area. It's that geezer who keeps your Pete Beale. It's him, look, it's him over there. And I used to have to count that by going, look, Clint Eastwood isn't really a cowboy. You know, give me a break. I'm just coming in for a pint.
0: Yeah, I know the feeling. I mean, I've stabbed someone in TV.
2: Oh, what character was you playing?
0: I was playing a character. I'm trying to remember the character. But it was Matthew Kelly I stabbed in this TV series called Cold Blood.
1: That's fair enough.
0: He's a nice guy, actually, to be fair. we were doing this series called Cold Blood. He was a serial killer in prison. And I only went along to be a background artist, and I got promoted up to being the guy that stabbed him in the showers.
2: Well, that must be the way you do your hair then, Piers, although we can't see it, and we'll have to take your word for it.
0: Well, I'm closer to Terry's hairstyle than anybody else's, so...
2: don't have a go at mine, then.
0: Oh, I'm not having a go at yours. It's a good piece of toop.
2: Thank you very much.
0: Now, just jumping to you again, Terry. Now, Terry, you've sort of started way back with the days of The Clash, but prior to that, what were you doing? How did music come into your life? I did read a story somewhere, or you've mentioned it somewhere, that you were at school, you were about 10, and there was a girl about 12, and she said something about the Sex Pistols or something to do with that. And...
1: Oh, no, what she said was there's terrible news. They searched Mick Jagger's house for drugs, and they found a naked lady in his bedroom. So I made a mental note to myself, this is a possible career option for you. You should think seriously about this. But then later on, I learned to play drums. The Clash was my first band, really. Yeah. I was only 19. And then I just carried on for 15 years doing that. And then I just dip in now and again when something comes up now.
0: Yeah, I mean, you went on tour with them in the 80s as well. When you came back as well to do America and everything, because they were unhappy with the current drummer or something along those lines anyway at the time.
1: Yeah, that's it.
0: But
1: maybe different between and since.
0: Yeah, but you've both done amazing things over the years. You know, obviously you've moved on and you're doing, you're dealing with people's health now as well.
1: Huh? Yeah, I'm a chiropractor and acupuncturist, so I do that. It's my day job, so to speak. And music has become more of a hobby now when I see something I like. It's nice because when you're a professional, you have to work. When you're doing it when you want to, you only do things you like.
0: Yeah, yeah. So going back to you, Gary, music coming into your life.
2: How did music come into my life? Well, I think my first observations on that, Piers, was as a very young lad of about, I must have been about 8 or 9 years old. And it was Brian Jones of the Rolling Stones. They were playing that song, Little Red Rooster.
0: Yeah.
2: And in that particular song, Brian Jones features the slide guitar. And, I was aware of the Beatles at the time. And it wasn't until I saw the Stones, and in particular Brian Jones playing that slide guitar, it really grabbed me, that sound, that sliding, that piece of metal on his... And the next day in school, of course, all the kids are walking around the playground and all going, ow, ow, trying to make the sound. A couple of the older lads I overheard talking about that it comes from a blues disposition. And so from there on, that was my interest in music. And I became very obsessed at an early age with slide guitar playing.
0: Right.
2: So, yeah. And it's a you know, you're always improving it and finding out something else that you didn't really understand. And when you find out something that you didn't understand, it makes you go back to your original ideas, and then you improve again on your original ideas. So it's always forever expanding.
0: Absolutely. Now, just back to you, Terry, again. Now, I've read somewhere, or you've said something, as always, you've had, in your younger days, many near-death experiences, including one in a particular recording studio.
1: Oh, no, it was a rehearsal studio. With The Clash, late one night, and I parked my car there, and they put this new bar gate across, so I couldn't get the car out till they came in the morning, so we had to spend the night in this freezing cold studio. So we found a little hob, you know, like a grill, put that on to try and warm up a bit. We all just crashed out on the sofa or whatever we had, and I think it was my fault. I had a Dunlop pillow on my head, but as I turned over, the Dunlop pillow fell onto this red-hot hob. And the smoke that came up, it was thick black smoke, and it filled the room. And Mickey Foote, who's our producer, he actually woke up. He opened the window and woke everyone up. And I think we would have died that night if it wasn't for him waking up. Paint stripper, you breathe in paint stripper, you get that awful feeling. You get that feeling. And it was just coughing and coughing and coughing. All this thick black stuff in their lungs. But no, we survived it, so it was all right.
0: Okay. Back to you, Gary. Let's talk briefly about the acting. How did that start with you? Did it start as an SA or sporting artist? Well, did you go to like school?
2: A bit of acting. I'd done a bit of acting at school. I was in Hans Christian Andersen's Tinderbox, you know, the story about the
0: dogs. You weren't the Sugar Tub Club fairy, were you?
2: No, I was one of the guards, but you know about the story in that with the big eyes and stuff like that. But although I loved it very much, the acting, once I left school, that was the end of it. I mean, sort of in those days, acting wasn't very accessible to working class kids. And one day I was in a pub in Whitechapel.
0: Yeah.
2: In the day when pubs were still operating in Whitechapel, and I don't think there's many there now, been redeveloped in flats and luxury apartments and stuff. And I was playing pool, and this rather elegant and very well-spoken lady came over to me, and she introduced herself as Millie Kiev, and she was the artistic director of the East End Theatre Company, and asked had I done any acting. I said, yeah, at school, I loved it. She said, I think your accent is so authentic. I'd like you to come and audition for a play that I'm putting on at the Half Moon Theatre in Stepney. Now, the Half Moon Theatre in Stepney was a very credible fringe theatre in the industry. To give you some idea how long ago this was, it was GLC funded, and it was very hip, it was very credible. And I said, sure, I'll come down and do an audition. I said, what's the name of the play? She said, Chicken Soup with Barley. And I thought, well, that's a bit of a funny name. So she said, would you go and buy the play and learn pages 36 to 38 or whatever it was at the time? So I did. And one day I was down my mum and dad's. I'd gone to visit my mum and dad. And I'm in the back room, walking around, reciting this play. My dad's come in. He's gone, what are you doing? I said, well, I've got a potential part in a play, Dad, and I'm trying to learn these lines. And he said, well, what's the name of the play? I went, Chicken Soup with Barley. He says, that's a strange name. I said, it's by Arnold Wesker. And he wrote a play about the way the dockers of East London and South East London joined forces with the Jewish community in 1932, I think, to stop Oswald Mosley's march through the East End.
0: Yeah.
2: And my dad just looked at me. He went, that play is about the dockers joining forces with the Jewish community to stop Oswald Mosley's march through the East End. I went, yeah. He went, crikey. Well, I never. I went, what? He went, your granddad was one of the dockers that organised that resistance.
0: Blimey.
2: God, crikey. Yeah, I mean, the air stood up in the back of my neck.
0: Yeah.
2: On the night, on the press night, another rather well-spoken and well-to-do lady came over to see me, and she introduced herself as Corinne Rodriguez, head of LWT Casting, and she said, well done, Gary. I'd like to introduce you to somebody. Would that be okay? You know, very polite, very, you know, etiquette was right there where it should have been. And, you know, I'm just an unknown. Why should she ask for permission to... Anyway, I said, yeah, sure. Bring them out. I said, who is it? And she went, the author, Arnold Wesker. Yeah, exactly. You know, he comes over and he went, I'd just like to say thank you for playing that part exactly how I wrote it.
0: Wow.
2: And I don't often see that. And I kept in contact with him for a little while. And Arnold then introduced me to Harold Pinter.
0: Yeah.
2: And I went over to Harold Pinter. You know, I've come from playing rock and roll and trying to make a name in rock and roll with some limited success. I never had the same success as Terry did with The Clash. I had some success, but not the sort of level that Terry did. My success came in acting. And then all of a sudden, I've gone from, you know, trying to make things happen in rock and roll to now people opening doors for me in the world of acting. So I was in the right place at the right time, doing the right thing, I think, Pierce.
0: Yeah. What was your favourite role?
2: That's a good question.
1: Cheese and pickle, wasn't it?
0: I'm getting to that. Don't you worry about that.
2: Terry Chimes can often channel Terry Thomas, which I'm beginning to learn. My favourite role, I think it was a part in The Bill,
0: okay.
2: Where I played the father of a kid who'd stole a bike. He stole another kid's bike, and there was a big set to between the two families. And then, because the kid had stole the bike, which was, you know, just a minor miscellaneous situation, when the police came to my my house where I was, where my character was living, they found all manner of sort of stolen stuff and drugs. But then the story unfolded. It was a really good episode. And some years later, when I went back to do another character, Piers, they actually remembered that part in the sort of halls and echelons of the Bill, and said, you know, people are still talking about that. But I really got into that part. And that particular Bill episode.
0: Yeah. I missed it. I've done similar to what you've done in the acting side a little bit. And I was in the TV, I was in one episode of Shameless.
2: Of course.
0: I played Fat Todd, who was Paddy Maguire's lawyer. So.
2: I never saw that particular episode. How did that go for you,
0: Pierce? It was good. I mean, it was directed by David Trafol, who plays Frank. He was the director on that episode. And his back catalogue is amazing anyway. But back to you, Terry. Now, obviously, in your career, you've obviously The Clash, but Billy Idol, Generation X, Black Sabbath. How did all that sort of come about as well?
1: Well, you know, once when you're doing it for a living, you're always looking for the next band. When a band splits up, you think, well, I need another one. You look around and you just seem to fall on your feet, really. I was very lucky, I think, to have played with lots of different bands. Mostly it was my looks, I think, that got me into those bands.
0: I'm sure you would agree. This is radio, so we're good on that.
1: Yeah.
0: I'm sorry. Now I can just going back to the Terry Thomas comment that was said.
2: Piers, Terry Chimes' Facebook post on his podcast came up with me not looking for it. Came up, and Terry had said this rather witty quip, you know, as a chiro practitioner, I love to make people healthy, but then I can't wait to see the back of them. I posted, great stuff, Terry. I didn't know you was also Terry Thomas.
1: In disguise.
2: Yeah. Well, something like that.
0: Here's a side note. My mum went to school with Terry Thomas's daughter.
1: Small world.
0: It's a small world. And I always liked that. But that's my movie era. I love those type of movies as well.
1: Yeah.
0: You know, that.
2: School for Scandals. How many times can you watch that without getting fed up? It's just fantastic. Oh,
0: it's like the Centrillions movies, the originals, not the remakes.
2: Yeah.
0: And the Carry On movies, the Norman Wisdom movies. They're all just great Sunday afternoon TV, aren't they, really?
2: Absolutely brilliant.
0: But, right, let's talk about the single, Gimme England. How did that come about? I mean, we briefly touched on it off air, but how did the song come into your life? How did it get written? I mean, it's sort of semi-biographic for you, Gary. You know, how did it all come together?
2: Well, I had it in a sort of busking kind of format, which I used to play at parties and little gatherings and stuff like that. And sometimes I used to feign a kind of Bob Dylan voice, you know. So, you know, I've done a bit of acting with a nice bit of crackling. I'd sort of go, yeah, I've done a bit of acting with a nice bit of crackling. Everything's a drag, baby, you know. So I was doing it as a bit of a party piece.
0: Yeah.
2: And Terry Rawlings, the mod biographer, who's wrote some very good books, he said to me one day when I played it at a barbecue, and he said, why don't you make that into a proper stop song? He said, it's a great idea. He said, but you know, you're doing it in a self-effacing way. And he said, you know, everybody loves football in this day and age. You know, we got the women's football team. And he said, I think it could be a great idea for a single. So I said, okay. He said, look, see if you can do a cheap demo for me. And I'll try and play it to a few people. So that's what I did, Piers. I went into a budget studio with a couple of local musicians, knocked it together. You know, it was rough and ready, but that's all Terry Rawlings had asked for. I gave it to him. And 2 weeks later, he said, I played your football song to somebody and they'd like you to go and have a chat with them.
0: Okay.
2: I said, yeah, okay, yeah, no problem. I said, who is it and where are we going? He said, well, we're going to go down to Sussex to meet Kenny Jones.
0: Right.
2: Of course, there's like this hiatus of silence from me. And Terry's gone, are you still there, Gary? I went, did you just say Kenny Jones? He went, yeah, the Faces drum. I said, you've played it to Kenny Jones? He loves it, Gary, and he wants to have a chat with me about it. I said, okay, let's go. So we go down and see Kenny. I had met him a couple of times through the years, but, you know, hundreds of years ago. You as musicians, we all bump into each other every now and again.
0: Yeah,
2: but,
0: yeah.
2: You know, he wasn't a friend and not even an acquaintance. And the first thing that Kenny said to me, he said, who wrote those lyrics? I said, I did. He went, sort of lyrics Steve Marriott would have come up with, Gary.
3: Oh,
2: I went,
3: yeah.
2: Well, thank you very much indeed. I was flabbergasted. But he then added, it's not enough, though, for it just to be a generic football song. He said, I suggest making that, repurposing that song and making it a specific World Cup song. So change that, give me football to give me England.
0: Yeah.
2: So I said, okay, I'll do that. In the process of doing that, Kenny then contacted Terry Rawlings again to say, tell Gary to put a Hammond organ on it. I'd like to hear it sounding like the Sex Pistols playing a Faces song or the Faces playing a Sex Pistols song. So I think I more or less ticked that particular box. Then, unfortunately for Kenny, a personal situation come up, which I'm not going to go into. But by then, I told people that I'm repurposing the song and I've got a top-notch Premier League drummer on it.
0: Yeah.
2: And now I haven't. And I think, what am I going to do? The only other Premier League drummer in

0: literally in the same road as the studio that I use.
1: Oh, perfect. And,
2: not a weird coincidence.
0: I'm quite into those weird sort of synchronicities, Piers. I always feel that that's a bit of a sign. So that's where we had it. And Terry,
2: I wanted one within 10 yards, but it was actually 200 yards. But I just still managed it.
0: And you know, when Terry came in, it was like, well, because at that time, the drumming had not been done by Kenny Jones, because at that time the drumming had been done by the studio drummer, who was a fair enough drummer, but you know. Let me tell you, Piers, there are drummers and then there are Premier League drummers. Yeah. And when you're with a Premier League drummer, such as Terry Chimes or Kenny Jones, the song plays itself.
1: Yeah.
0: The song, you know, a lot of drummers think that they've got to push the song and they've got to showboat it by doing all this kind of pyrotechnical sort of Keith Moon and John Bonham. And whilst those two guys are great drummers, they were very unique.
1: Yeah.
0: True drumming are the drummers that can play the songs. Terry Chimes does that. Kenny Jones does that. Ringo Starr does that. And
1: Phil Collins as well, actually.
0: Phil Collins, he's a songwriter as well. So, yeah. You know, in the words of Shakespeare, play the play. You don't have to do anything else other than that. You play the play.
1: Yeah.
0: You put your own, you know, soul and spirit into it, but actually it's already all there for you. And you know, there's another good drum as well that's just sprung up, Bill Ward of T-Rex. Yeah. He was somebody else that played the song.
1: Absolutely. Your thoughts on that as well, Terry?
2: Oh, I think a great song plays itself. You just got to get in there and go with it rather than trying to pull it around, just go in and be part of it.
1: Yeah, as you said, I mean, Terry, you've worked with Billy Idol, Generation X, Black Sabbath, Hanoi Rocks. Was that a festival or was that a group? Because I know there's a festival called Hanoi Rock.
2: Oh no, it was a group, a Finnish group, yeah. What happened there, drummer tragically died. He went out for a drive with the guys from Motley Crue and the car crashed and the drummer died.
1: Oh my God. Tragedy.
2: A major thing coming up just after that, so I just stepped into the breach because I knew him.
1: Yeah.
2: And did. And then we morphed into another band called Cherry Bombs.
0: That was Razzle, wasn't it?
2: Yeah, Razzle, yeah.
0: He was a nice bloke, wasn't he?
2: Lovely man, yes. Tragedy. He was so young.
0: He was.
2: Drummers do seem to die first in most bands, which is slightly worrying.
1: You're doing well.
2: Yeah, I'm still alive, yeah.
1: Yeah. Well, you can fix yourself.
2: Yeah, hopefully. Well, if I get hit by a truck, I don't.
1: Well, maybe not. only a Tonka toy or something. But both of you, I'll go with you first, Terry. Have you got some funny stories or maybe a really favourite funny story when you've been gigging or in a band or just generally?
2: A very early Clash gig, we were playing and there's a young couple, very young, teenagers, sitting in the front on the stage, which we were fine with, and then they were both completely sloshed. Then she gets out a razor blade and starts cutting into his ear.
1: Ooh.
2: And we're like, can someone get rid of these two? This is really putting us off. So eventually, the security camera picks them both up and chucks them out. And that's the last I knew of it. And then when I wrote my life story, which I did a few years ago, I remembered that. So I wrote about it. I thought, I wonder if anyone sort of recorded that or said anything about it. So I looked it up. And to my astonishment, that was Shane McGowan. I never knew it was him all those years.
1: Blimey.
2: He's sadly no longer with us either.
1: But, no.
2: It is a fair few years. At least you didn't completely kill him on that night.
1: No.
2: I imagine that relationship didn't run the whole full course, I imagine.
1: No, she probably ran out of blame. what about you, Gary?
0: Well, the story that springs to mind is a story when I was playing in a band called the Little Roosters. We were a mod glam rock band, and we were doing very well. And then one bank holiday weekend, we set off to do some gigs in the Midlands. And this was before the internet. This was before mobile phones. And on the way to, we done one of the gigs, which was at a really great club called JB's in Dudley. We're now on the way to a gig called the 76 Club in Burton-on-Trent. And the prop shaft went.
1: Oh.
0: And bank holiday Sunday in the middle of the Midlands with nowhere open, none of the local telephones in the street are working. They've all been vandalised. There's no mobile phones and there's no internet. And we're stranded. So Barry Mizzen, the guitarist, said, well, listen, I'm not going
2: to... I know Barry.
0: Do you know Barry Mizzen?
2: Yeah, lovely years.
0: Lovely guy, isn't
2: he? Yeah,
0: he was in the Little Roosters.
1: I love bringing people together. This is a thing.
0: Yeah, there you go.
2: He'll just get it. Oh, by the way.
0: So Barry turns around and goes, well, I'm not going to sit here with you lot all moaning about how we're going to get the gig. I'm going to go... I can

0: see a fish and chip shop. We're going to get some fish and chips. I said, Bell, I can't even eat. I'm just so worried about what we're going to do about this gig, you know. He said, well, I'm going to go and get some fish and chips. You lot think about it and I'll have a think. Barry came back after having his fish and chips, and he's covered in grease and oil, and over his shoulder, there's this long metal pole. And I went, what's that? He went, well, what do you think it is? I went, it looks like a prop shaft. He says, it's not only a prop shaft, it's a prop shaft for our comma van and the exact same year. I was flabbergasted. He went, the guy in the fish and chip shop said, oh, you're obviously up from London, what's going on? And I told him we broke down in the van that the prop shaft had gone. And he said to me, what sort of van is it? And he said, like, well, it's a 1971 comma. And the guy said, well, come out here in the backyard. And he had an old comma van covered in debris and crates, wooden crates, and empty chip oil cans and all that. He said, have a look under there. I think the prop shaft is still on there. So Barry got underneath. He said, yeah, it's still on there. You got any tools? He said, yeah, I'll go and get some tools upstairs for you. Took the prop shaft off. So Barry went and had Rockyland chips, a pickled onion, and a prop shaft. Thank you very much.
1: I'm in the hand of God.
0: We made the gig. And I said to Barry, you need to clean yourself up. He said, no way. He said, I'm going on stage covered in this oil, mate. I'm a warrior. I'm an automobile warrior now. So it was a splendid evening, and the gig went fantastically.
2: That's brilliant. That's brilliant.
0: And as Terry says, yeah, it was definitely in the hands of the gods there.
2: Well, definitely. Now, what I've started to do on my little chats is I have a quick fire round of questions.
0: Oh, yes.
2: They're not necessarily to do with music or anything in particular. They're just quick fire questions. So I'm going to start with you, Gary, and then I'll move on and ask them the same questions to you, Terry, if that's okay.
0: Right. Yep.
2: Okay, here we go. Favourite sandwich?
0: Salmon and cucumber.
2: Not cheese and pickle, someone mentioned cheese and pickle earlier, but there we go.
0: Yeah, so I'll go for cheese and pickle.
2: No, you can go. Well, you can have whatever you want.
0: I've been trying to adhere to a vegetarian diet recently, and there is some very, very nice vegetarian cheese, which I won't mention the name of.
2: No, it's a vegetarian salmon as well, then?
0: No, there isn't, but I haven't had salmon for about 2 years. As I say, I've been sort of promoting, to promote myself with a vegetarian diet. So, yeah, I'm going to go for cheese and pickle. Yeah, please.
2: Okay, your next one. First gig.
0: My first gig.
2: First gig you attended, watched, went to see.
0: Oh, the first gig I attended was at a venue called the Dagenham Roundhouse. That's not the Roundhouse in Chalk Farm. It was the Dagenham Roundhouse, and it was a great band by the name of Silverhead, and they were like an English New York Dolls. Very glam rock, very rock and roll. A bit Rolling Stones-ish.
2: Okay. Favourite holiday location?
0: Canvey Islands.
2: Okay. Who and if have you ever asked an autograph for?
0: Yes, I once asked to get Bobby Moore's autograph when my mum was working at a cashier in a dance hall, and Bobby Moore was going to be the guest of honour, the celebrity guest. And I said to my mum, I was only like 9 years old, and I said, oh, can you get Bobby Moore's? And she got Bobby Moore's autograph for me.
2: Oh, brilliant. Favourite smell?
0: Patchouli.
2: Least favourite smell? Be careful, there's a caveat there.
0: Yeah, there is a smell that I don't like, and I think it's glue. You know when you use that Evo stick, instead of brand name, that really horrible smell that when you first open that the glue, and it seems to make your eyes water.
2: Yeah. Final one for you, Gary. Favorite movie, not that you've been in, but generally.
0: That's easy. Performance starring Mick Jagger and James Fox. I don't know if you've seen that.
2: I haven't. No. Right, those are your questions. Same questions coming up for you now, Sir Terry.
1: I'm ready.
2: Okay, you had a clue now. Favourite sandwich?
1: Hummus with beetroot with a bit of balsamic vinegar and salt. It's my signature dish.
2: Very nice. First gig you ever attended?
1: You know what? The first time I saw a rock band was on TV, but it was Hendrix playing the Lulu Show.
2: Oh, yeah.
1: And I thought it was another planet. What he was playing was just so out, nothing like I'd ever seen. I thought, Christ, this is amazing. But I thought, I can't beat Jimi Hendrix. So the bloke behind him whacking on the drums, I thought, he looks like having bundles of fun. So I decided that's what I want to do.
2: Okay. Holiday location?
1: Oh, Brazil versus Italy, 50-50.
2: Okay. Autograph, of course. Have you ever asked and who?
1: Yeah. I've got a friend who's a big Hendrix nut, and he's got, in his house in America, he's got like Hendrix's old jacket from the tour, and he's got the autograph of Mitch Mitchell, the drummer, and Hendrix, but he never had, what's his name, the bass player's autograph.
2: Yeah.
1: And I was at a party in East London, and the bass player was there, Noel Redding. Really, really nice guy, drunk as a skunk, but lovely man. And I said, listen, I've got a really friend, he's a really big fan, can I get an autograph? Oh, no problem. So he did this autograph, and I put it in my pocket. I thought, good, I've got that. He's got a complete set now. And then about a week later, he died.
2: Oh.
1: So I went to see my pal, Jay, in America, and he picked me up at the airport and said, oh, do you hear Noel Redding's died, so I'll never get to autograph. And I said, well, I just happen to have one in my pocket signed to you.
2: Brilliant. Favourite smell?
1: Favourite smell? Ooh, rhubarb and pie and custard, I think.
2: Ooh, very nice. Least favourite smell, of course.
1: Lavender. If you go see my relatives, a long way away, I've got a carsick every time. My mum would always pick lavender there, so I associate lavender with throwing up, so I can't stand it.
2: Oh, OK, fair enough. And your favourite movie?
1: Oh, so many, but I think the original Jungle Book, Disney Jungle Book.
2: Oh, that's a classic.
1: Yeah, brilliant.
2: The Bare Necessities, the thing.
1: Yeah, all that stuff is fantastic.
2: And one question for you both at the end. Gary first, apples or oranges?
0: Oh, crikey. I like them both, Piers.
2: Okay, fruit salad?
0: Yeah, without tomatoes, of course. Yeah, I'd put apples and celery and cucumber and lettuce into a fruit.
2: Okay.
0: Into a salad, I suppose.
2: Same to you, Terry.
1: A nice English organic apple.
2: Very nice indeed. Guys, it's been an absolute pleasure. We could talk
0: Thank
2: forever,
0: you.
2: But I am limited to 3 hours of a show. But
1: yeah,
2: thank
0: I look
2: you.
0: Forward to seeing your haircut one day, Piers.
2: Well, you can check. Well, I'll talk off air about that. But guys, would you be kind enough to introduce a song? But stay on the line, don't leave me just yet. But would you introduce the single?
1: This is a song for the upcoming World Cup, and it's called
0: Gimme England. It's unofficial, but it's Gimme England. So come on, let's do it this time, chaps.
2: Let's play that for you right now. Guys, it's been a pleasure. Stay on the line. And thank you for being on The Breakfast Show this morning.
0: Thank you, Piers.

0: England.
1: Give me England. The official, unofficial song by Gary Lamin and Terry Chimes. Massive thank you to both of them for joining us on the show this morning. And thank you for all the comments coming in so far. Saying absolutely fascinating, really interesting. And we didn't have enough time. We could have spoken to them for absolutely ages. And we may well do that in the podcast, of course. We may get them back on for our little podcast as well, which we have no time limitations on, and they can pick their 10 favourite songs. If you're up for that, we'll definitely do that. Don't forget, on Monday, of course, I'm joined by the guy from the old Undertones, of course, Billy Doherty. He'll be joining us on Monday for the Breakfast Show. But once again, big thank you to Gary and to Terry. You'll be able to catch the whole of that interview again. If you've missed it, it'll be up on our socials, on our catch-up service. A couple of songs to take us out. The Ra Band. And I'll come back and say my goodbyes.
2: Flight Commander B.R. Johnson on Mars Flight 2.

Our band, Clouds Across the Moon, just about wrapping up our show for this morning. Once again, a big thank you to Gary and for Terry on the show. And as a reminder, of course, Billy Doherty will be joining me from the Undertones on The Breakfast Show on Monday. But that is it for me for today. We'll be back for the final show of the week tomorrow. Hope you can join us from 7 a.m. for more 60s and 70s. Your Junior Choice song, and of course, the top 10 after 9. But we're going to take it out with a little bit of Danny Minogue. And we could be the one. Well, we try. We try very hard in the mornings. Don't forget, some great shows still to come in your favourite radio station between now and the end of the day. From me, Taddy, bye. Ciao.

Maggie May. On Maggie May's radio show, I'm with you every Thursday from 10 a.m. till 12 p.m. So, shake your body down and keep listening and keep dancing to the music.

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My Brie runway. Hot, hot. Hot, hot, hot. Oh, hello. Hi, welcome. This is Maggie May, and I'm with you every Thursday. It's great to be with you again. Thank you for tuning in, and I hope you've had a good week. I hope you're in a good place, and I hope you enjoy the music I'm playing this today. Right, started the show off with Chapel Rowan and Hot To Go, followed by Kool and the Gang and Too Hot, and then we had Brie Runway with Hot Hot. You're not guessing what the theme is today, I'm sure. I'm not going to spell it out for you. And now we're on with the show, Billy Idol and Hot In The City. Keep listening, it's great to be with you, it's Maggie May.

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Yes, it's my party. That was a classic from Dave Stewart and Barbara Gaskin. Oh, loving that track, loving that track. Before that, we had Calvin Harris and Sam Smith and Promises. And before that, Girls Aloud with their Promises as well. Right, on with the show. We've now got Sean Kingston, Party All Night, Sleep All Day. I always play this for my son and for anybody else who's out partying every weekend. He's not out every weekend, but some weekends. Anyway, why not? When you're young, you only live once, yeah? After that, we're going to have Party All The Time. And this is by Hannah Lang. Another great track. And David Guetta, Hey Mama, featuring Nicki Minaj and Bebe Rexha and Afrojack. So on with the show. Hope you're enjoying the tracks I'm playing today. It's great to be with you. If it wasn't for you tuning in, I wouldn't have a show at all, would I? So thank you, thank you, thank you. Welcome. Hi to anybody who hasn't listened to my show before. I play lots of different tracks, random 70s, 80s, sometimes 60s, and sometimes right up to date. Just whatever I feel like, because it's my show. And I hope you're going to enjoy it too. Let's go on with more music. Keep listening. It's Maggie May on Your Hits Digital.

Yeah, that was David Guetta and Hey Mama. Hey Mama. Great track. I love that. Before that, we had Party All The Time, Hannah Lang. Another great track. Well, I hope you're in a good place. I hope it's good weather where you are. I mean, we've had some good weather and we've had a lot of rain in between as well. But I'm still going to call it sunny Sussex because, yeah, I mean, on the whole, it's not been too bad. We've been very lucky. I had a friend of mine went to Ireland and I think he had a lot of rain. He said rained in Wales as well as he went through Wales to get to Ireland, yeah? Lots of rain. So, yeah, my sympathy to you up there. Hopefully now you've got some sun anyway. Right, on with the show. Janet Jackson, When I Think of You. This will be followed by London Beat, and I've Been Thinking About You. And then we'll be playing Pink, Just Give Me a Reason. So, on with the show. I hope you're in a good place. I hope your doggos and your babies are all well, and that you're having a little bit of a bop around the room. Keep fit in time with music, or go for a jog around the block, or just have a little dance, really. Just keep fit, keep warm, and be happy. Keep listening. It's Maggie May. I'm with you every Thursday.

Tracy, fire hydrant!

very relaxing tune there from Pink, Just Give Me a Reason. And before that we had London Beat and I've Been Thinking About You. Well, I often think about you, my listeners, and thank you again for tuning in. I suppose you're all in recovery after half term, the kiddos are back at school, so yes, you can get to thinking about what you're going to do to keep fit. We've got to get fit for the summer, haven't we? Go down the gym, go for a swim, go for a jog by the beach. I mean, the thing is, just get out there, get some fresh air. It'll make you feel better. Right. Oh, actually, talking of which, I've been out on my bike again. Bike ride number 3, exhausting, because the electric ran out halfway through my trip home. So I had to push it up 1, 2, 3 hills to get home. I did actually lose 0.5 kilo. So, yeah, that was a result. But, I'm not sure about the price paid, to be honest. Right. Anyway, enough about me. On with the show. We've now got a couple of calm tracks before we go into the second hour. I've got Rima and Calm Down. And this will be followed by Water by Tyler. Two relaxing tracks to drift you into the next hour of my radio show. So don't forget to top up your tea and coffee, rush back quick for the second hour of Maggie May's radio show.

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Thank you for joining me today. I'm with you every Thursday from 10 a.m. to 12 p.m. Thanks for tuning in to Your Hits Digital. I'm Maggie Mae. Instagram is Maggie Mae 095. James Dean.

Welcome. This is Maggie May's radio show, and I am Maggie May, and I'm glad to be with you today, and I'm with you every Thursday from 10 a.m. until 12 p.m. Keep listening.

Whoa. Ollie Murs, Troublemaker. And before that, we had Sugar Babes, About a Girl. And before that, we started the show off with Motley Crue and Girls, Girls, Girls. Yeah, well, it's great to be with you. Thanks for tuning in. Hello, hi, welcome. If you've not listened to my show before, I hope you'll tune in again next week. I hope you like the music I'm playing. I try to play all different types of music to keep everybody happy. A little bit of this, a little bit of that. You know what I mean? Right, now we're on with Darku, Focus on Me, All the Sexy Girls in the Club. And this will be followed by Dance the Night, the Stop remix by Dua Lipa and Britney Spears. So yeah, keep listening. I hope you enjoy the music. And it's Maggie May's radio show.

Havana. Oh yeah, very sexy lady, Camila Cabello with Havana featuring Young Thug. And before that, we had Innie Kamoze with Here Comes a Hot Stepper. Well, I hope you enjoy the music I'm playing. I'm loving all these sexy ladies and their lovely sort of Latino voices. Anyway, I love them all. I love them all. Right, on now with something completely different. We've got the Blues Brothers and Soul Man. And this will be followed by, yet again, something completely different. Florence and the Machine. Shake it out. Shake it out. So, yeah, I hope you're in a good place. Don't forget to book those summer holidays before they sell out. Or those days out for the kids at the weekend. You know, it's nice to plan a few things this time of the year, isn't it? If you can't afford a holiday, which not everybody can, just do some, you know, have a look-see online in the area what's going on. Lots of fetes, bazaars, spring fairs. It's just nice to get out of the house and just get out and about. You know, there are some free things going on. So, yeah, don't forget, look it up online in your area, see what's going on locally. Right, on with the show. So, it is the Blues Brothers and Soul Man.

Yeah, that was Duran Duran with Notorious. And they are notorious for that track. No, actually, they made hundreds of great tracks, but I just picked that one because I hadn't heard it for a long while. And before that, we had Florence and the Machine, Shake It Out, Shake It Out. Another one of my favourites. Right, what have we got now? Now we've got Galantis with David Guetta and Little Mix. A bit of a combo, isn't it? Heartbreak Anthem, another terrific track. All these tracks remind me of summer. So, yeah, now the sun's come out, that's it. You're going to have to put up with all these sort of summery type vibes. And then this is going to be followed by Frankie Goes to Hollywood versus Paul McCartney and Michael Jackson. Another great combo. So, yes, I'm loving these combos. I hope you are too. Keep listening. It's great to be with you. It's Maggie May on Your Hits Digital.

0: help you with that, my friend? Try it.
1: Sir?

I'm loving it, loving it. I hope you are too. That was Frankie Goes to Hollywood, Paul McCartney and Michael Jackson. Relax, say, woo. And before that, we had Galantis and David Guetta and Little Mix with Heartbreak Anthem. Oh, a bit of a mouthful. Two great combos. Yeah, I hope you enjoyed that. Right, well, we've nearly come to the end of my show for today. Thought we'd blast it out with the Spice Girls, Viva Forever. A great hit from another great girl band. And then I'm going to be playing out with Starship. And nothing's going to stop us now from having, hopefully, a great week. So, love to you all everywhere from Maggie May. Thanks for tuning in. Don't forget to tell all your family and friends next week. And they can join us as well. Apparently, we are global. So, people may be listening in from anywhere. If you are, don't forget to contact me on Instagram. It's MaggieMay095. So from me this week, goodbye. Love to you all everywhere. It's Maggie May.

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This is Maggie May on Your Hits Digital. 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
1: It's me, Mick Hall. The next 2 hours, you're mine. For the 90s and the noughties. Phil Collins, let's go.

So we seriously are not messing around this week. The 90s so far, we've had Phil Collins, Roxette, We Gotta Make Room and Time for the Venga Boys. It's time for Uncle John from Jamaica.

0: relax and enjoy.
1: So we still have loads of treats to come between now and the end of the show. Meanwhile, staying with the noughties, 2005 Nuzloppy.

0: be. So I told a little fib. It was actually 2006. Let's go. 2000. Bang on. Gabrielle.
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0: So I'm sure, as you probably know by now, we do like a little bit of a sing-along on this show. You know, it is a naughty show. With me, McCall, this week, we're going to do it again. Vocals at the ready. It's perfect day.
1: Just a perfect day. Drinks sangria.

0: what we do, the best, the 90s and Naughty Show. Sean Kingston, Rihanna, The Lars. Should I stay or should I go? It's The Clash.
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3: I like them black girls. 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

0: So we've made some time up. Let's get one more in. Time to squeeze it in. It's ATB. Until next week.
1: This has been a Mick Hall official production. 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

3T. We are talking about Give Me All Your Loving from the album Brotherhood. And I must say a very, very good afternoon to you all. As usual on a Thursday afternoon, we've got the cracking soul tunes for you.

love like this. Thursday afternoon, right here, of course, on Your Hits Digital. And I'm wondering to myself this afternoon, are we still celebrating our fifth year here on Your Hits Digital? That means that I've been here, about 4 years coming up now.

Facebook last week. Why do I sound as though I've been partying all week? Rescue Me. Angela Johnson.

0: such a wonderful, wonderful track from back in the day. That's the sound of Babyface. And of course, Let's Get Romantic. In a couple of moments, we're going to be hearing something from Tevin Campbell, something called The Break of Dawn. But before we do that, we're talking about 21 minutes past the top of the hour of 2 o'clock here, of course, on Your Hits Digital with me, Mr. Tony B. And isn't it funny the way how the news these days, we've got the president from the United States making the headlines. We've got our very own prime minister who is also making headlines. You know what? I don't even want to go down those roads because, you know something, I don't know why, but they are both making headlines. Is it something to do with distraction?
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0: Something is afoot, as they say. Something is afoot. Your Hits Digital on this Thursday afternoon with me, Mr. Tony B. Here's a bit of Tevin Campbell for you. This is called Break of Dawn.

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0: We are thinking about those anthems from back in the day.

back in time with some lovely club classics for you right here, of course, on Your Hits Digital. Here's another club classic from back in the day. This is all about Champagne and Can You Find the Time. I was actually looking for another track called How About Us. I don't seem to be able to find that one. Here we go, come on.

0: Remembering Chic and Good Times from way back in the day. Also, as we're talking about going back in time, does anybody ever remember this band? We're talking about...
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to get me one of those disco balls and hang it up in my studio, because all of these wonderful, wonderful tunes that I'm playing for you this afternoon, I mean, wow, all I need to do is draw the curtains, get myself a disco ball, have one of those fluorescent lights on, and a nice little high-powered light to make that twinkly ball sparkle, and I'll be away. You've just been listening to Feel So Real by the man himself, Mr. David Bendith, and do you know something? While that track was playing, I thought of this tune.

About love design. Your Hits Digital. 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It's going to be a good one. You're going to be singing along to this. I'm telling you.

0: sentimental thing going on with this piece of music here, because I can remember many, many years ago, me and my brother, who... My brother was 2 years older than me back in the day. And of course, the man came home one day and he said to me, Mr. B. My name wasn't Mr. B back in the day, but you know what I mean? He said, Tony, he said, have you heard this? And he pulled out this vinyl 12-inch, which was very badly warped. Does anybody remember the days of when you used to buy a 12-inch you would accidentally leave it in the sunlight and the sun would actually warp the vinyl? And this tune that he brought, he put it on the turntable and I was watching the warped... The vinyl rising up and down, and he placed the needle on the record like you do. And he said, listen to this tune. And I tell you something, I must have been about 16, going on 17 back in the day. Someone loves you only. And when he played this tune, I sat down and I listened to it. And I said to myself, wow, where did you get this from? He goes, haven't you heard this? And I said, no. I used to go to a club back in the day called the Royalty in North London there in Southgate. And I said, I haven't heard this. But it was so funny because the following week, it had such an impact on my memory. The following week, a DJ back at the Royalty played this same tune and I was hunting for it. I actually gone out and bought the tune. Unfortunately, over the years, it disappeared and I never heard from it again until I managed to dig it up. Another great tune from back in the day. I'm sure that everybody out there would remember this one. Oh, my goodness me.
1: Oh, Mr. P.
2: Fantastic.
0: It is, of course, the one and only...
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0: With, of course, me, Mr. Tony B. Everybody get up and sing with your disco balls, of course, if you've got them still. Put the white socks on, put the old fluorescent lights, and let's jam to this tune.

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Now, I'm going to play a little bit of a game with you all. Does anybody ever remember back in the day this?

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4: Oh, yes, indeedy, my friends. Yes, indeed. What can I say? What can I say? What can I say? What can I say? Welcome back to part two of the Tony B's Thursday afternoon show right here. Well, that was quick, wasn't it? On Your Hits Digital. Just before we had that little bit of a stint of ads there, I was talking about a particular track. Does anybody ever remember this track? Do you remember when I was playing it? Okay, what I'm going to try and do is... I'm gonna

0: There is something about this. I don't ever remember even recalling playing this track in my history of music. Apparently, it's called Chipmunk. And it's, the name of the track is Chip Diddy Chip. Now, the funny thing about this is that no matter what speed you play it at,
1: they're like chips, he's a swagger dog.
0: It still sounds the same. So what I'm going to do, I'm going to mess around with the speed.

course, if you mess around with it, you could speed it up a bit more to it, well, much, much faster. Let's have a look. The beat per minute on this one is going to be, let me see, say 100.

0: Speed of this music is 111 beats per minute. Do you know what? When they make music like this, I don't understand it. When they make music like that, it doesn't matter what speed you play it at, but I mean, it kind of gets me. Anyway, I digress. Let's move away from that because that is not me.
1: This show carries a government health warning. Don't stop now. Keep funkin'.
0: This is me.

A little Dido for you with Thank You. I am going to go back even further now, back in time to an old school man of mine, you know what I mean? This is a little bit of Frank Sinatra for you. And you know what? This was my favorite song. When I first heard this many moons ago, I said to myself, oh, this will never grow old.

0: we give this man a great big round of applause? What do you reckon? Come on. Oh, yes. Oh, yes. Oh, yes. Oh, yes.
1: Oh, yes. Oh, Mr. B.
2: Fantastic.
0: Oh, that was so nice. That was so nice. Back in the day when I was running my sound system, I mean, come on, people. Music had a very, very important part in my heart.
3: Well, Saturday night and I just got paid. Fool about my money, don't try to save. Heart says go, go, have a time. Saturday night and baby, I feel fine.

0: bit of Bill Haley for you and the comments. We're going to rip it up. Oh, my goodness me. You know what? I played a little bit of Frank Sinatra for you earlier on. I thought to myself, do you know what?
1: The way you wear your hat.
0: Oh, yes. Okay, let's do it. The way

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0: I do love a little old sing-along, I do, you know what I mean?

0: good to be here on Your Hits Digital with me, Mr. Tony B, on a Thursday afternoon. We've got the music, my friends, to go around the world, not only once, not only twice, but we've got the music to go around the world three times with music to spare.
1: Check this out. Music that goes deep into your heart.
0: And while we're talking about old school tunes,

The next tune I'm going to play for you is dedicated especially to all the lovers out there. Yes, you heard me right. All of the lovers out there. Now, picture the scene. Picture the scene. There you are, standing on a golden sand, looking out to sea, waiting for your lover to come in on the boats. And this song that I've got is a beautiful, beautiful song. It's called Beyond the Sea. And it's sung by the legendary man himself, Mr. George Benson. Many occasions I have stood there on my golden sand, waiting for my lover.

0: Your hits digital. Your hits digital. Do you know something? Heatwave. That was the sound of Heatwave and Always Forever. Now, hear this. The organist from the band went on to write and produce many, many great hits. Now, he's best known for producing a lot of Michael Jackson's music. His name is Mr. Rod Templeton. And also, he went on to write music for Chic and many, many more. So, yes, Mr. Rod Templeton, very famous man. I think not a lot of people knew that he was the organ player for the band Heatwave. And as I said, he wrote many, many tracks for them as well. We're still going to be playing a little more, one more Lovers. One more Lovers. And this is a band which brings us up to, well, not up to date, but back into the 90s now, going into the late 90s. There was a wonderful band called Imagination. And one of the tunes that they came out with, and I said it back then, that this song was going to be the type of song that will last forever. I mean, if you're getting married, and a lot of people have got married to this song. It is a beautiful piece of work by Imagination. And the song goes, "Thank you, my love." And it goes like this.
1: There are the good things and the bad. But meeting you has been a fulfillment of a lifetime. And I personally...

loved it. Thank you, my love. The sound of imagination. Gosh, look at that. It is 3:42 in the capital. Another great track from the legendary man himself, the one they call Mr. Jermaine Jackson. And this tune, oh man, I dream a dream.

Sound, of course, for Lionel Richie there. As the time is a-ticking, we've got about 8 minutes to go before the top of the hour here, of course, on Your Hits Digital. And I thought to myself, digging deep into the archives, you are my dear, like one does, I found this tune. It's a little bit of MC Hammer. Have you seen her?

0: Yes, indeed, my friends. There you go. A little bit of MC Hammer for you. And have you seen her? Well, what can I say, my good friends? We've come to the end of another Thursday afternoon right here, of course, on Your Hits Digital. I sincerely hope that you've all enjoyed my little stint of mix and match in part two of the music. Like I said, I will be back next week at the same place, same time, to do it all over again right here on Your Hits Digital. And all that is left for me to say is I'm going to play you one last club classic. It's been round the houses time and time and time again. And to this day, if you stand in a club and someone puts this tune on, I guarantee you that you will get up and do a little dance to this tune. This last tune that I've got for you, it's called This Will Be, and it's from the legendary lady herself, Miss Natalie Cole. For me, Mr. Tony B, goodbye, God bless, and I will catch you all next week at the same place, same time. Oh, thank you. Thank you. Thank you.
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until they're running out. You're on the other side of the storm now. You should be so proud. Better days are coming.

It takes a lifetime to become the best that we can be. We have not the time or the right to judge each other. It's one life, and there's no return and no deposit. One life, so make sure you like what's in your closet.

Soundbar with DJ Derek James on Your Hits Digital. Here we go in 3, 2, 1, now.

Well, good evening, folks. Welcome to the Soundbar for this Thursday evening, here with myself, DJ Derek James, on Your Hits Digital, and here till 8 p.m. and starting off with Peebo Bryson, just to acknowledge him and his passing. He passed on Tuesday, so that's just a little nod to him. And this is from Cheryl. This is Call My Name.

Well, that is Stormzy there with Ed Sheeran and Burna Boy, and that's called Own It. And this is one from Sean Paul and Inna. This is Let It Talk to Me.

Well, that is Katy Perry there with Chained to the Rhythm. Beg my pardon. That was Becky Hill there, in fact, with More, More, More. And this is Katy Perry, Chained to the Rhythm.

Well, there you go. That is Zara Larsson there. That's called Cam's Tamer. And this is one from Fisher and Tones and I. This is called Favor. He said, tell me a story.

go. I'm loving that one from Fisher and Tones and I there, called Favour. In the next hour, I have my usual mix. This one will be all Hannah Lang tunes. But bringing us up to the top of that hour, this is Sierra with Ariana Grande. This is called I See La Rubia.

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6: 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This is from KC and the Sunshine Band. This is called Give It Up.

Well, there you go. That is the House Martins there with Happy Hour. And the last one before I go to the rap and R&B section, this is from Kylie Minogue. This is...

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1: And going into the rap and R&B section now, this is Halsey. This is called Without Me.

0: go. That is Lateral there featuring Cardi B. That is Put It On The Floor Again. And this is from Candyman, finishing up our rap and R&B section. This is called Knockin' Boots.
1: Attention all ladies, the Candyman is on the prowl. And for those that want to get busy, you got to speak up now.
2: This rhyme, this time, is one of a kind, blowing your mind like only the Candyman can.

0: see that?
1: Yeah, yeah.
0: The fella over there in the corner with the title on his neck.
1: Yeah, yeah, that one.
0: No, no, I'm just chatting to this guy here. Can't remember his name, but I'm giving him some serious life advice if you want to join in the conversation.

0: Broadcasting from Ireland, UK, and around the world, your hit is a go.
1: Well, sorry about that. I don't know what happened with that little play out there. Anyway, we'll continue on with the 90s tracks, and we're going to start this off with Lenny Kravitz. It ain't over till it's over.

you go. That is one from the Spice Girls. Yeah, that's called To Become One. And this is from Ricky Martin. This is Living La Vida Loca.

Well, there's Ricky Martin there, Living La Vida Loca. And just before I go, just want to say thanks for listening. Hope you enjoyed the music tonight. And don't forget, check out my socials. Great DJ Derek James on Facebook, or Derek James underscore DJ on Instagram. So I'm going to leave you now with Cardigan's Love Fool. So take care of yourselves and each other.

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1: This is a journey into sound.

Well, well, well, welcome to another exciting edition of Soulful Express. I'm your host, DJ Ron, and I got a great show coming your way. I'll be bringing you some old school R&B, hip hop, blues, jazz, and soul. So you know what? I want you to sit back, relax, and enjoy your ride on the Soulful Express.

Yeah. Welcome to another exciting edition of Soulful Express. I'm your host, DJ Ron, and I got a great show coming your way. I think I'm gonna just reach into my creative music and see what I got and just pull out songs that I know that everybody wants to listen to. That's right. Like I say, I'm gonna just play a little bit of everything, and I hope you'll enjoy the show. So you know what? I want you to sit back, relax, and get ready to hear some great music on Soulful Express.

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I like the way she talks and she turns me on with a special concern. 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She's a 9, a 10, a 20, 50. She's bittersweet

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0: Your music blast from the past.

And that was the Brother Johnsons with Stomp. And you also heard the Gap Band with Burn Rubber on Me. And I also had to throw in some Parliament Funkadelic with One Nation Under a Groove. Man, oh man, playing that funk music for you. But you're listening to Soulful Express with DJ Ron, and I got great music coming your way. Man, I'm having a good time bringing you this music. So you know what? Let me go ahead and reach into my crate of music and pull out another great hit that I know you want to hear right now.

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That's right. I'm gonna kick some old school hip hop. I'm gonna reach into my bag of hip hop music and pull out some classic hip hop that I know you'll like and enjoy. Got some Run DMC coming up. I've got some Heavy D and the Boys, some Eric B and Rakim, a little Fat Boys, you name it. I'm gonna do a little bit of everything old school hip hop. But I've got some Afrika Bambaataa. That's right, I'm gonna do it. He got a remix right here. So sit back, relax, and enjoy some old school hip hop on the Soulful Express.

0: That's my man throwing down.
1: What it is, it's the Dane, Tiki Tiki. I'm the great one, Dane. These days they call me a hip-hop legend and an icon, but I basically grew up in Fort Greene, Brooklyn, New York City. I started my rap career in 1985. My first single was Nightmares. It turned out to be a classic.

or color barriers or obstacles that have been put in this place, and I think it's gonna continue to grow and expand. 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
1: with DJ Ron, as I bring you more great old school R&B, hip hop, blues, jazz, and soul music. Your blast from the past.
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0: We know Cult Jam. Would you please give us the names of Mike, please? First.
1: Okay, this is Mike Hughes.
0: Mike Hughes. And over here.
1: And Espanador.
0: Thank you, sir, very much. Now, first things first, I want to show the people who produced this album, whose picture is on the inside. This is Full Force. What is the significance of this group of men?
1: Well, they are producers and they're writers. They do everything for
0: them. The people responsible for this whole thing. Now, I tell you what, where did you all meet?
1: We met in New York in a club called Funhouse.
0: Big place?
1: Very big place.
2: Hot place.
0: It is a hot. How many people go there on a Friday, Saturday?
2: About 2,000, 3,000 people.
0: What does it mean this was an imported record? You told me this thing almost didn't happen.
3: Yeah, the record was officially released in England, and it finally became, New York's number one imported, meaning that it came across to the United States.
0: Somebody snuck it in, so.
3: Yeah. The DJs in the United States started playing it because it was on the market and stuff like that.
0: It's been a good few months, hasn't it?
1: Very well.
0: What are you doing? What's going to happen in the next 6-8 months of your life?
2: Touring.
0: Yeah.
2: Yeah, a lot.
0: You see a lot of it?
2: Album.
0: Another one.
2: Yeah, possibly.
4: And then the video. Another video.
0: Lisa, are you a happy lady?
1: Very happy lady.
0: Thank you, gentlemen, very much. Ladies and gentlemen, Lisa, and Cult Jam.
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6: Look out.

0: Yeah. And that was Run DMC with It's Like That. Man, oh man, I hope you enjoyed this edition of Soulful Express. But you know what? As I look up at that clock, it's about time for me to end this edition of Soulful Express. But I hope you'll tune in next time as I bring you more great old school R&B, hip hop, blues, jazz, and soul music. And you know what? As I always say on Soulful Express, I'll be giving you great music to uplift your mind, and I guarantee you, I will always feed your soul.
1: It's your boy Chubb Rock. Well, I was doing radio in New York for a good while, which was very nice, great experience and things like that. And, you know, I'm probably going to do that again. It'll be a little later. Then had a little thing in the family. My wife passed away, cancer and things like that. Mm-hmm. And I decided to, because of something that she wanted, for me to make another album, kind of, you know, do that music that she liked, that golden era that she's a big fan of. And mm-hmm. I said, yeah, I'm going to keep that promise right there real strong. And went back in the studio and started working on the music. And right now it's being received real well. And we're just having a good time promoting it, watching people's reactions to it. Mm-hmm. And we're just going to do what we got to do, hit the goal.
2: Yeah, okay. Yeah.

Don't worry, I haven't started off today's show with a little bit of Paul Simon. Although I must admit, the first few bars I did think I'd put the wrong track on. It is, in fact, Sheriff, who are this week's featured artist on Rock's Rockers with I Don't Really Love You. But I do, and in fact, you are listening, of course, to Rock's Rock Show with me, the Rockmeister. Another 2 hours of classic OAR and melodic rock. Well, my heart beat stops racing. You can listen to a little bit of Tangier and On the Line.

Just about calm down again now. Who said that live radio isn't exciting? Especially after last week. Last week, for those of you who were listening, I sort of got ready and prepared with about 35 seconds to spare before I pressed the button to go live. This week, I was well on the ball. I'd got about 10 minutes when I was just sitting there around doing nothing, waiting to press that button. And then the first song comes and I'm thinking, I've played the wrong song. Anyway, I hadn't, and Sheriff, as I say, are this week's featured artists on Rock Shockers. I should play another couple of tracks from them in this hour and then a couple more tracks from them in the second hour. But you've just heard Giant with Innocent Days. Before that, House of Lords with Wanna Be Loved. Tangier from their album Four Winds with On the Line. And starting off today's show, as I say, with Sheriff and I Don't Really Love You. This, a little bit of Valentine.

Just about half an hour in on today's show. The show, of course, being Rock's Rock Show with me, the Rockmeister. And you just heard Gary Moon and Still. Before that, we had Alien and Go Easy. And then Valentine with Running on Luck Again, which ought to be my theme tune, I think, because this show, and me particularly, generally speaking, run on a little bit of luck to keep us going all the way through the show, as you all well know. Anyway, second track by Sheriff coming up very shortly, but before that, let's have a little bit of Hurricane and Over the Edge.

You just heard Danger, Danger and Under the Gun. Before that, the big hit from Sheriff with When I'm With You, and a little bit of Hurricane and Over the Edge, which could also be another theme tune of mine. Perhaps I ought to do a show of songs that are associated with me, or more importantly, reminds you all of how incompetent I am. Do you reckon we could fill 2 hours? I do.

Soraya and Love Has Taken Its Toll. Before that, ex-Styx member Tommy Shaw and No Such Thing. Stone Fury and Break Down the Wall. So I couldn't read. The writing was so small on my playlist, I couldn't read what it so said. And it was a bit of a scrawl. Yes, Stone Fury and Break Down the Law. But just looking at the clock, we're heading towards the top of the hour. So let's have another Sheriff track to get us there. This by them is You Remind Me.

Nicely settled into hour two of today's Rock Rock Show with me, the Rock Mice. And you've just heard Sleaze Bees with Stranger Than Paradise. Before that, to Brooke with Wild on the Run and Kingdom Come with Living Out of Touch. This is the hour that we get the featuring. Same song title, different bands, different songs. And last week we had Lullaby and I managed to get three songs together. And somebody sent me an email saying, you didn't put in Lullaby by Nickelback. A, it's nice to have interest in it, but B, I couldn't remember that. That would have been a cracker, wouldn't it, if we'd have put that one in? That would have been a fourer. I've managed to get a threer again this week. Gosh only knows how. But we'll play a couple of tracks before we get to that stage, and it may well give me a chance to find a four. Wouldn't it have been good? We've never had a fourer. Anyway, this is a little bit of Signal.

You just heard this week's featured artist on Rocks Rockers, Sheriff, with Kept Me Coming. And before that, from the album Loud and Clear, was Signal and Does It Feel Like Love. Now is the time for the feature. Three tracks, all with exactly the same song title. I couldn't find a fourth. Well, I got, to be honest, I got bored with looking. three tracks, all with the same song title, or totally different songs, or by totally different bands. I'll give you the albums that they all come from, which may or may not help. The three albums are Imaginary Enemy, X, and Look Sharp. So see if you can work out who the artists are before we get to the end, or at least as we go along. The song title for all three of them is Crime.

Into the final half hour of today's show. The show, of course, being Rock's Rock Show with me, the Rock Myself. And we just had the feature, three tracks, all with the song titled Cry. What were those three bands? First one may have been a bit tricky. The last two should have been quite easy. From the album Look Sharp, we had Roxette. Before that, from the album X, we had Def Leppard. And the tricky one from the album Imaginary Enemy, we had The Used. All song titles were Cry.

Rapidly running out of time, we just played Avantasia with What's Left of Me. Before that, Takara from their album Taste of Heaven and When Darkness Falls. And then from the album 10, we had Y&T, who said, don't be afraid of the dark. if we all followed that advice, we would all be good. I reckon I can probably squeeze two more in before it's time for me to bid you my fond farewells, including the final track by this week's featured artist on Roch Rocker's Sheriff. This is Crazy Without You.

Chimera with No Sacrifice brings us to the end of today's show. As always, big thanks for listening, and I will see you same time, same place, same channel next week. I'm going to finish off with a little bit of Work of Art and Cover Me. But again, thanks for listening. Bye for now.

band. It's called A Perfect Circle. It's called Eat the Elephant. It'd be a bit tough, wouldn't it?

Just a perfect day. Drink sangria in the park. And then later, when

By gum, these songs make me remember to when I were a lad. This DJ plays them oldies just like they used to be. Très bien. Here, put kettle on, mother.